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Q97.1, what up, DJ Herb? Check it out of here. R-Dub and Sunday Night Slow Jams coming up next at 8 o'clock. I'm going to leave you guys with Little Baby. I'm out.

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0: Hi, I can't believe I got through on my first try.
1: I'm so happy to hear from you tonight. What took you so long?
0: I called as soon as the program came on.
1: Thank you so much for listening tonight. What's your name?
0: Gianna.
1: Gianna. Hi, Gianna. Where are you calling from?
0: I am calling from the Amarillo area.
1: From the Amarillo area. Okay, we love the Amarillo area.
0: I'm listening to the radio station right now. I listen to it with my husband every Sunday night, and we're separated right now. And I wanted to send out an oral expression to him.
1: Well, I love that you're both listening. I hate that you're separated, so let's try to bring you a little bit closer tonight, as close as we can through the music and this show. That's what we're here for. So can you give me your husband's name?
0: His name is Jermaine Moore.
1: Okay, and what are we telling Jermaine tonight? What's your message?
0: I love you more than anything and anyone in this world. I miss you so much, baby. You're my lighthouse, and I can't wait to see you again.
1: Tell me about that phrase. Tell me, or tell everybody, what that means when you say that he's your lighthouse.
0: Well, I always tell him I always felt like I was drifting until he found me. Just drifting in the water, and he's my lighthouse because he's my rock and always keeps me grounded, and he's always lighting the way for me.

0: some quality time together tonight. That's what the Sunday night slow jams are about. And before Monday, with all of its craziness and chaos, hits us upside the head like a freight truck, we're going to pump the brakes. We're going to slow it down. We're going to play some love songs, some slow jams. We're going to have some conversation tonight. We'll kick it off with round one of tonight's oral expressions on the Sunday night slow jams.
1: Hi, my name is Alicia, calling from Tucson, Arizona, wanting to give an oral expression to my big daddy, Juju, Julian Villanueva. I just want to let you know that I love you with all my heart. I know times are hard right now, but we'll soon be back together.
2: My name is Dita, and I'm calling from Austin, Texas, and this oral expression goes out to my handsome husband, and this distance don't change how I feel. It's always us, never them. Mwah. Love you, babe.
3: Hello, my name is Beto. I'm calling from Las Vegas, Nevada. I want to make an oral expression to my girlfriend, Desiree. I want to let you know you're the love of my life, and I miss you so much.
4: Hi, my name is Cordelia McCray, calling from Brooklyn, New York, to my husband, Jarvis McCray, and Elmira. Love you, baby, and we can't wait for you to come home.
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1: Yes, hello. My name is Sulan, and I am calling to give my boyfriend an oral expression to let him know that I love him. And I know we've been fighting, but he will always be my love.
2: Excellent. And your man's name is?
1: Rico.
2: All right. What's going on with you and Rico? What's the real deal? What's really happening?
1: The real deal is he's older than I am, and I'm younger. And it's just a kind of little age different problem. He feels like I could go and do something else with someone else, but I don't want to. And so we've been having a little tit for tat. And so for me, I want him to know, and I want him to hear this so that he knows that I am, you know, I'm here for you, us, no, nothing else. Like, I'm here for us and building on us, and willing to do whatever it takes to make sure that we get it right.
2: Wow, you're intelligent and you're a younger woman. This guy hit the jackpot.
1: Yeah, I think so.

0: Sunday night slow jams continue tonight. Hey, just a reminder, when you call in tonight, I need a few pieces of information from you. That'll make the oral expression complete. I need your name. Next, I need your location, your city and state. And then drop that oral expression, and I'll give you the phone number to do all of the above in about 30 seconds.
1: Hi, my name is Arlene from Imperial, California. To my husband, Trayvon, I want him to know that I love him with all of my heart, and I'm so happy to be his wife over this past 7 years and many, many more years to come.
2: Robert from Savannah, Georgia, currently at Tucson, Arizona. To the Johnsons, the Stewarts, the Stevens, the Grants, and the Haneys. To my sweetheart, you know who you is. Keep to my family, my mama especially. I love you. Keep your head up, old lady. We'll be back together. Deuces.
3: 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I love you, Jock.
0: All right, there it is. Hey, remember, you're a part of the show just because you listen. That phone number, 877-209-0631. We'll check the apology line and get right back to the Sunday night slow jams in just a few seconds. 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
3: This is CJ from Amarillo, Texas. I just want to tell Misty from Amarillo, Texas, I miss you. I'm sorry for all the wrong I've done. I don't know where you're at, but I'd like to find you.
4: Hey, this is Ariel from Dallas, Texas. I want to apologize to my wife, Tita. Tita Easley in Gatesville. Baby, I want you to know that I apologize for ever hurting you. If I ever hurt you in any type of way, I'm really sorry, and I just love you so much.
5: My name is Michelle Torres. I'm in Espanola, New Mexico. This is going out to Sue DeFerris in Sierra Vista or somewhere in Arizona. I'm so sorry I left you. I regret everything. I should have never left. I know that we had problems, but thank you for being the best friend I had for 15 years. And I wish I could.

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1: Hello, my name is Alejandra Barbosa. I'm calling from Los Angeles, California, and I want to make an oral expression to my handsome friend, Javi, and I just want to tell him I'm truly grateful for our company, for his company. Good night. I hope to see you soon.
2: Hello, this is Lexi from Lincoln, Nebraska. My oral expression goes out to Xavier. I just want to tell him how much I love him and I appreciate him so much.
3: Hi, this is Hades Johnson, and I'm calling from Eugene, Oregon, to sadly loss. I miss you every day, and I wish to see you again someday.
4: Hi, this is Shania from Wichita, Kansas. I wanted to do an oral expression to all my ex. The reason why we are not together is because of me. I am crazy. Yeah, I just found that out. I am crazy. But on a good note, I'm a good crazy to keep to myself, so that's why I'm by myself.
0: I love that so much. Back in a minute with more Sunday night slow jams, even for the crazy ones.
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1: I want to send that out to my husband of 11 years. We've been together for 13 years. I want to say I love him so much. We had our third little girl, and she's amazing.
2: Congratulations. What is her name? What's your little girl's name?
1: Her name is Gianna. She's going to be 3 months tomorrow.
2: Phenomenal. I can't wait to meet Gianna. And who are the other two?
1: I got Jordan and Morgan.
2: I love it. And are you raising all three of them on Slow Jams?
1: Yes, all three for about 5 years already.
2: I love it. Okay, and finally, what's your name and where are you calling from?
1: My name is Victoria Longoria, and I'm married to Robert Longoria. It's Vicky and Bobby's forever.
2: I love it. And where are you calling from?
1: Victoria, Texas.
2: Beautiful. Hey, thanks for checking in with us tonight.
1: Thank you. Love y'all. Jam you every weekend. Thank you.

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1: But I don't understand why. See, it's burning me to hold on to this. I know this is something I gotta do, but that don't mean I want to. What I'm trying to say is that

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These are your emails and your text messages tonight. We'll start in Anchorage, Alaska, from Trayvon to Olivia, who says, I love you and I'll always be there for you. William to Cheyenne, listening in Portland, Oregon tonight. I cherish the love that we share. Wouldn't trade it for the world. And from Jasmine to Ruben, listening in Rancho Mirage, California. You're my husband, my best friend, my biggest love, and the only person I want to annoy for the rest of my life. I love that. Okay, from slowjams.com, Crystal is in Altus, Oklahoma. Long distance love for Brandon. He's in Beaumont, Texas tonight. Love you, and I'm thinking about you with every song that plays on Sunday Night Slow Jams. You're on my mind. Stephanie in Cookeville, Tennessee. For Anthony in Kentucky, I love you the most. Brittany and Jordan in Midland, Texas. From Miguel to Michelle in Greeley, Colorado. Dahlia for Jose in Yakima, Washington. Love you with all of my heart, and thanks for all that you do. Nicole is in Ventura, California tonight. For Jefferson in Sentinella, California. Kimbo in Austin, Texas. For Marvin in Wichita Falls. And Kajal to Sanjeet in Sacramento, California. Okay, you can send an online expression anytime, slowjams.com. Of course, the phone number, you got that? If not, I'll give it to you. It's 877-209-0631. We'll check the apology line and give you more Sunday Night Slow Jams next. This hour is brought to you by Columbia Records, presenting Tyler, the Creator, That Guy. El Segundo and

0: this?
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0: say I'm sorry.
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3: Hi, this is Jessica from Nashville, Tennessee, and I would like to send an apology to the love of my life, Blue, in Litchfield, Kentucky. And I just wanted to say, Bae, I know it's been a really hard year, but I believe in us so much, and I'm so sorry, and we will get through this. I love you.
4: Hey, this is Rock from Patterson. This goes out to Carol. I love you, babe, and I'm sorry sometimes I get on your nerves.
5: Hey, my name is Sam Vasquez from Tucson, Arizona. This is going out to Diana Ceceni. I would just like to say I am very sorry for everything that we're going through. Please believe in me. I love you very much. God bless you. Baby, I am here for you 100%. I love you. Good night.

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One slow jam at a time. 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

Hey, if this is your first time tuning into the show, I'd like to welcome you to Sunday Night Slow Jams. 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Started the show back in 1990.

0: 94. 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I'm so thankful you're here. If you'd like to make an oral expression, I'll give you that special phone number into the studio next in about 30 seconds.
1: Hello, iDub. This is Kim from Austin, Texas. I was wanting to send an oral expression to my husband, Marvin. I want to say I love you, baby. I'm so proud of you, and I can't wait to hold you.
2: Hi, this is Alisa Carter from Louisiana. I'd like to send an oral expression out to David Wright, my husband, just to let him know that I love him and I will always love him no matter what.
3: Hi, my name is David Gafford. I'm from Redding, California, and this message goes out to most beautiful wife I've ever had in my entire life, Michelle Gafford. I love you, baby.
4: Hi, my name is Ivana Ljubinkovic. I'm calling from Fairbanks, Alaska, and I want to send an oral expression to Michael Coffey Jr., and I just want to tell him that I miss him so much and love him so much, and I can't wait for him to come home.
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1: You answered?
2: Yes. You called?
1: What?
2: What?
1: I'm on a radio.
2: What's going on? Of course you are. What's your name?
1: My name is Donna.
2: Jonna, my name's R-Dub. I'm just happy to be in your world tonight. What's going on?
1: Nothing. I just want to give a special shout-out from Wichita, Kansas.
2: Well, Jonna, we're going to do an oral expression tonight if you tell me who you're thinking about.
1: I'm thinking about my lover, my best friend, Demetrius Carter.
2: I want you to express yourself to Demetrius tonight. What would you like to tell him?
1: Oh, I just want to tell him that I love him, and I just want to... It's just work. Are you recording me?
2: No, you're live on the radio right now.
1: I can't hear myself.
2: So don't mess it up. I know, because you're talking to me. Focus, Jonna. Focus here. All right, do you want to tell anything else to Demetrius before I let you go and play a song?
1: No, that's it.
2: Okay, have a great night. Sounds like you're in the car. Drive safe, okay?
1: Okay. Mm-hmm.

0: Hey, what's up, ladies out there? Check this out. This your boy Dino, and I represent.
1: And your boy Shazam.
2: And yo, what up? This is G.I.
0: We're H-Town, and on Sunday nights, you know where we hanging. Hanging with our boy, our dub. Playing those Sunday night slow jam. We boys for life. Stay up, y'all. Peace.

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We'll start with Josh to Oscar in Bakersfield, California. I'm thinking about you, and I love you so much. Good night. From Marsha in College Station, Texas, to Christopher in Austin, Texas, I love you, and I'm always going to be there for you. I'm not going anywhere. Leticia to Moses, Charleston, South Carolina, I love you, and you make my life brighter. 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From Lily to son Ronnie in Alma, Arkansas, I love you, son, and happy 6th birthday. And I know I'm late with this, so Ronnie, hope you had an amazing birthday. From Martin to Rosalinda in Stockton, California, slow jamming 5 nights a week. I love it when we're cruising together. Anna's in Ruidoso, New Mexico for Jose in Dallas. I miss you, and I'm counting down the days until we're together. From Veda to Devin in Danville, Illinois, I love you, and I'll see you soon. Sandra to Joshua in Colorado Springs, Colorado. She's thinking about you. Good night to Diana and husband Robert in Fresno, California. Christina and the kids in Salem, Oregon, all listening together tonight. Angel and Benji in Sacramento, California. From Tiffany in Bristol, Tennessee, for Chris in Louisiana tonight. Shane and Hope in Milwaukee, Wisconsin. And Ashley and Jonathan in El Cajon, California. We'll check the apology line and kick off the 4th and final hour of Sunday Night Slow Jams next.

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0: On the apology line, 1-877-209-0631.
3: Yes, my name is Christopher Johnson. I am dedicating an apology to Nadine Wilson. I'm out of Wichita, Kansas, and I just would like to say I apologize and I love you.
4: Hi, my name is Cecilia Otto, Tucson, Arizona, and this is for Augustine Estudillo. I just want to let him know that I am so sorry for not showing him and giving him the attention that he deserves. I just want him to know that I love him very much, and I never want him to let me go. Thank you.
5: Hi, my name is Ashley from Anchorage, Alaska. I would like to apologize to the love of my life, Stella, baby. I'm so, so sorry. Please call me. I love you so much, honey.

0: Every Sunday night, it's a tradition, it's a ritual since 1994. It's Sunday night slow jams. I want to thank you for coming through tonight. When you call in your name, please don't forget your location, your city and state. Want to know where you're calling from tonight. And then drop that oral expression, never a shout out, never a dedication, but an oral expression just like this.
1: This is Maria from San Diego, California. I would like to dedicate to my son, Calvin, in heaven. I love you more than you can imagine. I miss you so much.
2: Hi, this is Mara from Victoria, Texas. I want to send an oral expression to my husband, Jesse. I love you so much, baby. Thank you so much for this vacation. We're currently on in San Antonio, Texas. The view is amazing.
3: This is Easton Wood from Joplin, Missouri, and I'm giving out my oral expression to my wife, Mariah. She's at home right now, and I'm on duty, and I just want to tell her that I love her very much, and I'm so blessed to have her in my life.
4: Hi, it's Latifia, and I'm calling from Salt Lake City, Utah. This oral expression goes out to my mom and my dad. It's our anniversary, 35 years, so whoa, you did it.
0: Woo, woo, lots to celebrate tonight, and happy anniversary. All right, time to kiss him through the phone. 877-209-0631. 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
10: 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From the day our world changed, it took almost 4 years to find out that Rylan actually had Lyme disease. Rylan's resilience is what keeps me strong. 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No child deserves it. 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
1: 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I'm calling from Tucson, Arizona.
2: 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How are things in Tucson tonight?
1: It's pretty hot over here.
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2: Fantastic. And tell me who you're thinking about. Who's on your mind?
1: I'm thinking about my love, Jamaica Summer Rose. Right now she's in L.A. She's not here. She's visiting. I just want to say that I love you. I miss you. Be careful. Can't wait to see you, babe. Good night, baby. Sweet dreams.
3: Get the party started. 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That's when I knew that your heart was scarring. 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

0: Hi, it's Samantha. 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I love you, baby.
1: Hi, this is Irene. 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
2: Jeanette Rocio from Canby, Oregon. 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
4: Hey, this is Marina from Morenci, Arizona, and I want to send a goodnight kiss to my husband, Mason, and my two beautiful girls, Gracie and Mila. Good night. Mama loves you.
5: All right, sealed with a kiss. Hey, thanks so much for coming through tonight. You're a part of the show just because you listen. I hope you know that. And I'll be looking for you tomorrow night. A bunch of amazing radio stations run my weeknight slow jam show, Monday through Thursday. And if this radio station doesn't, just contact them. Let them know you want slow jams with R-Dub 5 nights a week. At very least, it's a date next Sunday night, me and you, for those Sunday night slow jams. We never say goodbye. We only say goodnight, and until next time, I'm R-Dub. Thanks for coming through. This hour is brought to you by Columbia Records, presenting Tyler, the Creator, That Guy.

0: Tyler, the Creator, That Guy, brought to you by Columbia Records.
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1: So I think Anthony A committed a crime. We're here to figure it out. Good morning. It's the Dana Cortez Show. My name is Dana Cortez.
2: DJ Automatic.
3: I go by Anthony A, and let's go ahead and back this up a little bit. I was leaving my apartment complex the other day, and I noticed this group of guys, unsuspiciously, like they look like some normal homies, some guys I would be friends with.
1: Yeah.
3: And I could see that their hood was popped up on their 4Runner, and they were kind of gathered around. I said, you know what? This is my time to show my car knowledge that I've obtained from the years of partnering with O'Reilly's.
1: O'Reilly's Auto Parts, Yep.
3: And I was like, you know what? I'm going to put my knowledge to test. And I pulled over and I said, hey, fellas, do you guys need a jump? And they looked at me and I said, oh, bro, yes, we do. Nice. I was like, all right, cool. And then, first of all, they didn't have any cables, so I had to provide the cables. Like
1: you
3: had,
1: you had the cables. And look at you, Anthony.
3: Yep, I had the cables. I had the cables, and boom. I didn't even need one YouTube or TikTok video.
1: Gosh,
3: I just went,
1: I'm so proud of you.
3: Dude, positive, positive, negative, negative, fired it up, and they started it pretty quick. Right away, right when I fired mine up, they jumped theirs up right away, and by the time I got out of my car to walk around, they had already, like, undid the cables and handed them back to me, and then quickly, like, all four of them just drove off. And as they were driving off, I was kind of like, oh man, I think I might have just helped them steal that car. I don't really know. Yeah, I don't know. I should, I guess, ask more questions before you help somebody jumpstart their car.
2: We're going to go that they were extremely late and they had to go somewhere.
1: Yes, they were going to work, Anthony.
2: Yeah, that's what we're going to go with.
1: Gosh.
3: Yeah, even though.
2: But if you're missing a 4Runner, Anthony,
1: sorry,
2: might have, a description.
1: That is absolutely crazy.
3: Oh, my God. I was just so proud of myself in the moment that I didn't even think of the circumstances.
1: That's a great thing, though. Yeah, I understand. You wanted to step in and help people in need. We need more of that. Well, not if it's a stolen car. Well, but we do need more of that because I have needed help. I remember I was flying, you know, to, well, back home to Big Spring, Texas, where I'm from. And my grandmother was going into surgery and I had Ava with me, Ava Maddox. She was a baby. And so I had baby Ava. I had my suitcase and her car seat. And I was walking from the airport to the rental car and no one helped me. And it was the longest walk of my life. There were
2: I'm sure you were cursing me just for not being there.
1: Oh, Otto, you had to work. I mean, you know, I had to go. But yes, I was. Yes, I was cursing you. I was like, I would never do that. I always offer to help. The other day, there was a woman at the airport. I don't remember what happened, but Otto got up right away to go help her. What happened to just common
2: courtesy? I always
1: help
2: the women with the kids because I always feel bad for them because I know the struggle.
1: Because I tell you, you better help people because I'm all by myself alone. Okay, all right, Anthony A., what do we have for National Day?
3: It is National Child Health Day.
1: Oh, this is a big one. Take those babies in for their checkups. Get those babies vaccinated, especially school.
3: Yes.
1: Oh, my gosh. They go to school and get all kinds of mess and bring it back home. Please.
3: And we'll wrap up today on National Consignment Day.
1: Ooh,
3: that's all shops out there.
1: Yes, all the consignment shops. They are busy right now.
2: Go to a rich neighborhood and find you some good furniture.
1: Otto, talk about it. They put stuff out on the street. I swear to you.
2: Or so, go to the consignment shop. You
1: I
2: can
1: have
2: find
1: a,
2: some really
1: no,
2: nice
1: let
2: stuff
1: let me tell
2: there.
1: You something. I have a friend who works for the city, and he says, what I do is I'll drive around the rich neighborhoods when I know it's pickup day. He's like, you know how many pieces of furniture I've gotten redone and sold for thousands of dollars?
2: Smart.
1: Yes, very smart. All right.
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0: 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It's time for traffic.
8: Excellent Monday. Accident report. Avenue Kent, Avenue 12, and Hamper. Take care of Polinga. Assistance of Construction, 198, and Avenue Firestone, Interstate 5, in north direction, across Melham Axie. Another incident, no injuries. And in the city of Visalia, Avenue 56 and 99 North. Current temperature, 70. Reporting from the traffic center, Esmeralda Alvarez.
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3: Ooh, it's time for the Down in the DM. Turn the radio up. Courtney's on hold right now, okay? And she hit me up because her boyfriend, Justin, well, they live together. And, you know, like most couples, they've been arguing a little bit. It's gotten worse. Basically, he's accusing her of trying to control him.
4: Oh, that happens from time to time when you move in. But what does that have to do with the Down in the DM?
3: Here it is. Take her off hold. Courtney, what I need you to do right now is explain to Automatic and Anthony A. about the concert that Justin isn't going to take you to.
5: Okay. At first, he said his boss invited all the warehouse managers to the concert to hang out in his VIP box suite.
6: So there's not any girlfriends or wives, just a bunch of dudes at the country concert?
5: No, I mean, they have a few women that they work with, and they say they're going to go, but he said it's employees only. Anyway, I saw the email confirmation for his tickets, and it's a pair of tickets. They're not any kind of VIP box.
7: Oh, so you're saying that he bought a pair of tickets to take somebody else to the concert?
5: Yeah, that's exactly what he did, and he's lying to me about it, and, I guess I'm pretty sure I know why.
3: Why is he lying?
5: Because the other ticket is for his ex-girlfriend.
6: But if the ticket's in his ex's name, then we can't do it down in the DM. He's going to know right away that it's not her. I mean,
3: but that's why you're going to pretend to be the representative, Automatic, and tell him you need to confirm the names on the tickets.
7: Oh, okay. There you go, Dana. That's good.
3: We've been doing this a minute. We know what's up, you know?
5: I mean, if you guys can confirm her name, then that would be enough for me.
6: Okay, but since I'm going to be the representative, I'm going to need some information. What is the first and last name of the ex-girlfriend? And what's the date and where's the concert?
3: You also need his name, too.
5: His name is Justin S. And her name is Stephanie. But hold on one second.
6: Do you have any idea where the seats might be, just in case?
5: Yeah, the email says row A, seat 18 and 19.
7: Damn, he's taking his ex to a concert and they're sitting row A? Dude has some money, dog.
5: It's probably the money I helped him save.
3: Well, we're about to find out. That's what we're doing. It's exactly. She's helping this man and he's helping himself to an ex.

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1: Is it going down? We're about to find out.
2: All right, so this is the second part of today's Courtney, who's concerned because her boyfriend, Justin, who, by the way, they live together, he's planning on going to a concert, only he's not taking her.
3: At first, he said his boss invited all the warehouse managers to the concert to hang out in his VIP box suite. He said it's employees only, and he's lying to me about it. And, I guess I'm pretty sure I know why.
2: Why is he lying?
3: Because the other ticket is for his ex-girlfriend.
2: DJ Automatic is playing the person who handles all the concert tickets. He has Justin on the phone. Are these tickets in his ex-girlfriend's name? Or is just, you know, Courtney blowing things out of proportion?
4: Hello?
5: Hi, can I speak to Justin Espinosa?
4: Can I ask who's speaking?
5: This is Oliver. I'm a hospitality manager here at the and we recently had a system glitch.
4: Okay, mom, feel good though, right?
5: Oh yeah, of course they are. I just have to ask a few questions and confirm that your ticket information is accurate in our system.
4: What do you need to know?
5: Well, okay, the first thing, we have two names on the confirmation. The names are Justin and Stephanie. Are those the correct names for the concert for next month?
4: That's accurate. I'm Justin and I'm bringing my friend Stephanie.
3: Stop. I don't need to hear anymore. Dana.
2: Justin, what, this is Dana Cortez.
4: What the fuck is going on?
2: Hold on, sir.
4: Who is that?
2: This is Dana Cortez from the Dana Cortez Show, and we have your girl Courtney on the phone.
3: Saw your email confirmation for the stupid concert, you liar.
4: How did you get on the phone?
2: Oh, my God. This guy, he doesn't even get it, man.

0: about that. Just go to your concert next month. We're done. I'll be moving out the end of the week.
1: Stop it. This is not what it seems like.
0: You're all liars. Just shut up. You're caught already. Enjoy the concert.
1: Are you kidding me? This is not what it sounds like.
0: We're done. I already told my brother. He's helping me.
1: You told your brother? Are you serious? That's my coworker.
2: Oh my God.
3: Damn, dog. Good luck with that.
1: Who the f*** are you?
2: Well, hold on. We're not doing that. It went down in the DM. Justin, you need to calm down and just understand that what you did is 100% wrong. Courtney is in the right here. She has a right to be upset. You don't. And I think that this guy is just not over his ex.
4: No, he's mad because his plan got blown up. That's why he's really upset. Because I'm not going to say that there's levels of cheating, but I think making a public outing with your person that you're seeing on the low is one of the most disrespectful things ever. Like, dog, you're going to a concert. Everybody's going to see you there. You don't care about your current partner at all.
2: But that's why he's doing it, Anthony. I'm telling you now, he wants his ex back. And he's willing to show her, look what I'm doing for you. I'm willing to bring you to this concert and risk my real girlfriend. Yeah. Oh my gosh.
5: Yeah. He pretty much told the girl he doesn't want to be with her anymore. That's what he said without saying it.
2: Yeah. He was hiding. You know what it is? And I'll be honest. Courtney, you probably should have never moved in with him so soon after he just got out of a relationship. Yes. And that's the worst thing. That's all right. She didn't sound too. I'm going to call her.
5: Yeah, but no matter what, she moved in with this guy and being the rebound.
2: It's not her fault, though.
5: No, I'm not saying it's her. I'm not saying it was her fault. I'm just saying that she's a victim of the circumstances.
2: Yeah, I think that you need to allow people to get over whatever it was that they were in before. Let them do whatever. How long have you been away? I mean, ask those questions. How long have you been out of the relationship? Are you over it? Who broke up with who? Because I think that's very telling as well. Because if you got dumped, chances are you still care about that person. Mm.
4: So. With all good that being point. Said, with all that being said, you really don't know a person until you move in with them. Living with them, you see a lot of their representative and you get in a situation, you're like, oh my God, this is who I'm living with?
2: Even when you just spend the night. It's different when you live together. You know what? Okay.
5: Yeah, because I never lived with anyone besides you. And when I moved in with you, it changed my life completely.
2: So what did you gain when you first lived with the person you're with? And what did you have to sacrifice? Take it to the timeline at Dana Cortez, at DJ Automatic, at Anthony A. Comedy. And don't forget to catch everything we do here on the Dana Cortez Show podcast, free on all platforms. 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
6: 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Accident report. Avenue Ken, Avenue 12 in Hanford. Take care of Polinga. Assistance of construction. 198 and Avenue Firestone. Interstate 5 in north direction. Across Melham Axie. Another incident. No injuries. And in the city of Visalia, Avenue 56 and 99 north. Firm temperature 70. Reporting from the traffic center, Esmeralda Alvarez.
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1: He can read the energy for all of us as a whole for our week. And of course, he can give you a free psychic reading, too. It's time for What's Your Sign?
2: Hello.
1: Welcome, welcome, welcome, RJ. Let's do this.
2: Yes. Good morning.
1: Good morning. Okay, obviously we need our spiritual forecast for the week. Before we get that as a collective, someone listening right now needs a message. What is that message, RJ?
2: So I think whoever's listening, I want to say it's going to be like a Taurus, Virgo, Capricorn energy, an earth sign that I feel like is going to have to stay really, really grounded. Something is shaking them to their core. Something is really making their emotions like be on a roller coaster, and I feel like this person just needs to know that it's going to be okay, things are going to move forward, and everything happens for a reason. I think they need to stay very spiritually strong and praying up about it, because I think they're losing patience and losing hope, but they just need to really reassure themselves that things are going to be okay.
1: Oh, that feeling of being, that when you said shaken to the core, like feeling like you're not going to be able to get out of this situation, whether it's a relationship, money. I mean, right now, that's everybody's thinking about the economy and trying to save. It's temporary. No matter what the situation is, it really is temporary.
3: The one thing you can always count on is change, because things are going to change.
1: Oh, for sure, for sure. So hold on to that message and pray up, like RJ said.
2: Yes.
1: Now, our spiritual forecast for the week as a collective, what is the energy looking like for all of us?
2: So, I mean, we're just starting October. I feel like it's going to be a really good month. Emotions are going to run a little bit stronger this week, so I think people are going to have to just be a little bit careful with their delivery on things, their emotional, you know, well-being. But I think something's going to resurface from people's past, not because we're going backwards, but because I think you're finally ready to see it from a different perspective. So kind of pay attention to actions this week, not promises. Relationships might strengthen a little bit more through honest conversations, and it might also reveal where it's kind of been a one-sided effort. So don't chase clarity from somebody who's only giving you confusion. Like, stand your ground and put up that boundary. This week, it's going to be important to pay attention to intuition. Your dreams are going to be trying to get your attention as well. So try and stop and listen. The spirit's going to give you answers, but if you have answers without actions, it's still going to only leave you feeling stuck.
1: The whole actions versus promises, I really, really need people to pay attention to that part, because when someone runs their mouth about something and they don't do it, stop listening to them and watch what the action, look what they're doing instead of listening to what they're saying.
2: Yeah, because it creates a pattern.
1: Yeah, that part, a bad pattern. And you are the one choosing to allow it to happen at that point, you know, really.
2: Absolutely.
1: All right, if you want a free psychic reading, call us now, 877-730-DCS1. Follow RJ, RJ's Mystics on Facebook. Lots of good stuff on there, including a little tea for your day, okay? Every single day, I love it. RJ, we love you. Thank you. We'll talk to you next Monday.
2: Thank you.
1: Bye.
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1: Halle Berry making headlines for allegedly assaulting her 12-year-old son that she shares with Oliver Martinez. Now, according to reports, this happened October 1st, so last week, right? And their son told his dad. Dad called authorities, and the judge granted this restraining order through the end of this month or until the hearing, which Halle Berry is trying to get pushed forward. She says through a statement that this filing is entirely meritless, deliberately misleading. That would be an understatement. She goes on to say that the child had attacked her. This is her son. This is a family situation, that he was going through emotional and mental distress, and she was trying to, I guess, you know, bring the situation down, restrain him.
2: Her ex-husband said that she put him in a sleeper,
1: yeah,
2: like an MMA move.
1: Grabbed Maceo by the neck and started choking him while shouting, "Who's dominant now? Who's dominant?" Now, these are all allegations. I mean,
2: she's been in a lot of action movies. I'm sure she knows a lot of moves.
3: It's kind of out of left field for Halle Berry.
1: Yeah, it really is.
3: On my bingo card at all.
1: I don't think that it's beyond me believing that that might have happened, that the kid might have gotten a little out of control, and then she, you know, had
2: She's like, "You want to go? Let's go."
1: Well, you're talking about a not a very big woman.
2: Yeah.
1: The kid's 12 years old. Her ex, Oliver Martinez, pretty big guy. So I don't know how big the child is, but I don't know the emotional state of the child. I don't know if he has any kind of diagnosis. And we don't know anything yet.
3: For a young man, that is kind of the age where you kind of start standing up to physical discipline,
2: yeah,
3: where it doesn't really resonate as it used to.
1: And story developing. As it does, we'll let you know. We'll be right back.
2: I'm just proud of Halle Berry for kicking his ass.
1: Otto! No, you can't say that.
2: But this little boy tried to hurt his mom. He went after his mom. I'm sorry. Well, that's unexcusable.
1: Well, we'll find out what happens, like I said, and we'll report back here. All right, we'll be right.
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0: 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It's time for traffic.
2: Car fire. Avenue Lily, Avenue Clayton. Delay appears in Avenue Chestnut and Highway 180 East Direction. Row 80 and Avenue 368. Incident in Visalia. Assistance of construction in Madera, Highway 152 and Row 233. With your Traffic Valley update, Esmeralda.
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2: One of the characters of possibly one of your favorite TV shows passed away, and we're going to talk about him when we come back, and also just reminisce on some of those really good TV shows from back in the day, and today, too.
3: Yes.
2: Let's talk about it. What are you streaming right now? What are you watching? Think about Yellowstone. 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
1: Mr. Belding from Saved by the Bell, Dennis Haskins, passed away at age 75.
2: Oh.
1: You remember the show Saved by the Bell? We're talking way back in the day.
3: Hey, what is going on here? hey, what is going on here? hey, what is going on here?
1: Mr. Belding.
3: He
1: was always the man that was coming in and making sure that Zach and Slater and Kelly and Lisa and the whole gang were flying straight, per se.
2: Yes.
1: What a great legacy he left behind, though, right?
2: I mean, what a great TV show. It was one of the best TV shows when I was a kid. I used to, it actually
1: Saturday
2: made me,
1: morning.
2: Yeah, I wake up early just so I could see it.
4: And fun fact I learned last night, since it's Hispanic Heritage Month, Slater's original name was Sanchez, and his dad in the show Saved by the Bell changed it because he wanted to be Americanized.
1: Oh, I do remember that one time he had like a fit, I'm Chicano, and I'm like, what is he saying?
4: Yeah.
1: Like, I'm Saved by the Bell. I was like, what are we doing here? Anyway, that was one of the best TV shows of all time. That was one of those sitcoms for young people, still in your teens, but you followed their relationships, like Beverly Hills 90210. That was another one. You know who did a great job? Victorious. And they only had a couple of seasons of Victorious, but it was Ariana Grande in there. Oh my gosh, that show was one of my favorite shows to watch, and I was not a kid when I was watching it. So good. Another great sitcom, Friends.
2: Oh.
5: We were on the break!
1: And I did not watch it when it was on TV. All of my friends were into it. It was one of those things that everybody loved. I watched it later because, Anthony, you made me. You said, you got to watch this show.
2: Well, we'd
1: Dana.
2: Make so many references to the show, and you didn't know what we were talking about.
1: True.
4: I don't want to say too much about it, but Friends might actually be in another caliber of entertainment and TV shows than what we're discussing right now, if I'm going to be honest.
1: You think it's a better caliber than Saved by the Bell? Saved by the Bell was incredible. I mean, if you were of a certain age.
2: I woke up early for Saved by the Bell.
4: Dude, and I skipped out on nap time after school to watch Friends with my grandma.
1: Oh, so your whole family loved Friends. No wonder you were so adamant and you wanted me to watch it. And I will tell you, I will give you this. It was a great show. I did get sad at the end. I was saddened because my friends were gone.
2: Not better than The Office.
6: Oh. Michael just rented The Devil Wears Prada. He has his Netflix sent here to the office, and he watches them in pieces when things are slow.
7: Steak! Where's my steak?
6: He's a big Meryl Streep fan, so I shouldn't be surprised that he's identified with her character.
8: Get me a money.
6: A suit?
7: On the phone.
8: Like, you're not going to Paris.
1: I love The Office, and I'm going to maybe, you know,
2: be a little upset. It's the greatest TV show of all time.
1: It might be, Otto, The Office is greater than Friends, even though I did watch them at the same time because I'd never seen The Office and Otto was always watching it and I'd never seen Friends. I'm going to give a little bit to The Office. It was so emotional, the whole ride.
2: It was just so well written, yeah.
1: At the end, I know now why you watch it all the time, Otto, because you miss them.
2: Yeah, it's comforting.
1: I miss them.
2: Yes.
1: Oh my God.
2: You feel like they're our friends.
1: Yes. And it was just such a great, you know, comedic take, obviously, on how you develop relationships with the people you work with. When you leave school, these are the people you get closest to, right? At the office or in our studio.
2: We have a party planning committee here at this office.
4: The Office also, it's one of the only episodes, too, that it started off on regular sitcom television where it would only be released once a week, and then it carried over to Netflix and digital streaming platforms, and that's really where it took off.
1: That's true, because that's when I watched it. You're right. I didn't watch it on NBC.
2: I never watched it when it was on NBC.
1: You know, The Paper is a new one on NBC and Peacock, and it's a spinoff of The Office, and people are raving about it.
2: I can't believe we haven't watched it
1: yet. Well, let's watch it. Let's watch it. Now we got to get ready for the down in the DM, though. That's coming up minutes from now.
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4: 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It's time for traffic.
5: Leave extra space between cars during local morning and evening rush hours or when visibility is low. Currently in the city, 68, Report of Fire, Avenue Marlin, and Highway 63 by Celia, Highway 99, South Direction and Manning and Fresno. Delays, Madera, Avenue 6 and Road 25, Report of Fire, Avenue 18 and a half, and 99 North. Esmeralda with your Valley traffic update.
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1: All right, we're going to talk about Aubrey and Chuck in today's Down in the DM. This is a couple that lives together, and all is not so well.
2: Damn, here. That's tough.
1: I know. You know, here's the thing. They've been fighting a lot, and so he started going out with his friends to get away from the situation, I guess. But now she suspects that he's hanging out at the strippy.
2: Oh, what?
1: And he's telling her that he's with friends doing sports stuff, right? Take her off hold. Aubrey, is that right?
3: Yep. He said they were doing the draft at 6 p.m., but he didn't get home until 1 a.m.
4: Well, I mean, the drafts sometimes go long. It does take a while.
3: Yeah, but does your phone die, too?
4: Probably not.
3: Yeah, because his phone died, too.
1: Think about that. None of your homies got any way to charge your phone up?
3: Yeah, you know, that's exactly what I asked, and he said nobody had an Android charger.
4: That does happen, though.
2: What about the down in the DM? What are we doing about this down in the DM call? Like, why do you need a down in the DM call?
3: I went through his bank account, and I saw a $700 withdrawal from gentleman called ATM.
4: And this was on what night?
1: On a Tuesday. I got it. We can call and pretend to be the strip club manager, and we can say we found his card.
3: Perfect.
1: Anthony, why don't you do this?
2: I'll do this one.
1: Okay, so you'll be, let's say, Andrew from tell him you found his card.
2: And his name is, I know his name's Chuck, but what's on his card? What's his
3: legal name is Charles.
1: Okay, I'm going to make the call now.
5: Yeah, hello?
2: Hey, this is a gentleman's club. Is this Charles?
5: No, hold on, man. Can't hear you. Hold on. I got to get outside. Yeah, go ahead, Brent. What's up?
2: Yeah, man. What's up, bro? Did you forget your debit card at
5: first? Oh!
0: 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Is it going down? 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
1: Is it going down? We're about to find out.
2: We've reached the second part of today's Down in the DM. Aubrey is the woman that contacted us, and she's concerned because her boyfriend Chuck, he racked up a bunch of charges on his credit card at a gentleman's club.
3: I went through his bank account and I saw a $700 withdrawal from gentleman called ATM.
2: Chuck is actually talking to Anthony right now, but he thinks that he's the manager of this gentleman's club, and we're all about to find out. Is it going down in the DM?
4: Hey, this is a gentleman's club. Is this Charles?
5: Hold on, man. I just can't hear you. Hold on. I gotta get outside. Yeah, go ahead, Brent. What's up?
4: Yeah, man. What's up, bro? Did you forget your debit card?
5: Man, the whole time. Yeah, losing my mind, bro. Solid. All right. Now I know.
4: Yeah, cool. Perfect, brother. All you got to do is just go ahead and bring your ID and your debit card is going to be right there.
6: Stop the call. Stop.
5: Okay, cool.
6: I know enough.
2: Hey, Charles, this is Dana from the Dana Cortez Show.
5: Wait, what? Would you say Whitney?
2: Excuse me, sir?
5: Hey, wait. Okay, hold on. Whitney, I told you up front. I'll give you $700 cash and $300 on Cash App. Check your Cash App, baby.
2: What the hell are you talking about, sir?
6: Oh, my God.
5: What's going on?
2: Charles, hold on. Stop. Your girlfriend Aubrey is on the line. I don't know what you're talking about, Cash App and cash. I don't know what you're saying, sir.
5: What are you talking
2: Aubrey
5: about?
2: Aubrey is on the line. We're all listening to you. I don't know nothing about this Cash App stuff, sir. Or Whitney.
5: What?
6: Yes. What are you doing?
2: Aubrey?
6: What are you doing, Chuck?
2: He's gone. I want you to hold on. It went down in the DM. And I think that he is so wrong. He lied to her about
7: what
2: the money.
7: Idiot.
2: Not only idiot because he got caught, he's an idiot because of what he's doing. Why are you throwing that money away like that? Sir, that's a lot of money. That's a lot of dollar bills we're talking about. Not only that, if you're lying to her like that, you're married. You can't do that. Once you enter into an I do or you move in with each other and you're sharing bills and everybody's working and putting stuff in, I need my stuff put in, not thrown away. Because to me, that's money being thrown away that could go to better our lives.
8: $1,000 is a lot of money to spend.
2: Even a dollar is a lot of money to spend if we don't talk about it. And Otto, you and I, you know, I have a money problem. I do. I don't like to save.
8: Not this kind of money problem.
2: Can you even imagine? Look, we go back and forth about my little boxes coming from Amazon and all that. But can you even imagine me spending money like this? What would you feel? What would you do?
8: I've never been in this kind of situation.
2: Well, I wouldn't to this place anyway.
8: Yeah, I know.
2: Yeah, that's true. But I would be upset if it was you.
8: If you were giving another man $1,000, I'd be extremely upset.
7: I've seen automatic check you for like $20.
2: Dude,
7: on an
2: thank
7: account.
2: You.
7: I can only imagine anything above $700 on a random day.
2: Oh, my God.
7: Day.
2: The D word might come up. I'm not even kidding. Okay. Don't you think that it's only fair to discuss with your partner when you spend a large amount of money, especially in a place like this? Have you ever caught your partner spending money without your, you know, and I don't want to say consent because you're a partnership, but that's what I mean. It's disrespectful to go behind your partner's back and spend a bunch of money.
8: The only way I can justify this is they're not married.
7: No.
2: No, sir. No, sir. They live together.
8: They live together,
2: sir.
8: But they're not married and it's his money.
2: No, sir. Oh. They live together. They are a joint union.
8: But they're
2: no
8: not married.
2: What.
8: They're not married. I'm not condoning what he did, but I'm just saying they're not married.
2: I'm ready. 877-730-DCS1. Tap in now. Let's talk about it next.
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0: 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It's time for traffic.
7: Leave extra space between cars during local morning and evening rush hours or when visibility is low. Currently in the city, 68, report of fire, Avenue Marlin and Highway 63 by Celia, Highway 99, South Direction and Manning and Fresno, delays. Madera, Avenue 6 and Road 25, report of fire, Avenue 18 and a half and 99 North. Esmeralda with Uvalde traffic update.
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1: No way should you be spending a lot of money without talking to your partner about it. I just don't think that there's any reason whatsoever to do it. You have to have a conversation. This is a partnership. If you're both putting money into the pot or at work from home or whatever the case is, that's a conversation that must be had. Aubrey knew that her boyfriend Chuck was going out with the guys. He said, we're going, we're hanging, it's fantasy football stuff. And then Anthony pretended to be a manager of this nighttime ballerina place. He was lying the whole time. It went down in the DM.
2: Yeah, go ahead, Brent. What's up?
3: Yeah, man, what's up, bro? Did you forget your debit card?
2: Oh, no, you son. Hey! All right, man. I'm to the yard. Man, the whole time, yeah, losing my mind, bro. Solid. All right. Now I know.
3: Cool. Yeah, perfect, brother. All you got to do is just go ahead and bring your ID and your debit card is going to be right there.
4: Stop the call. Stop.
2: Okay, cool.
1: And Aubrey got in, and then it got even worse because this man was spending crazy money. Excuse me, sir?
2: I told you up front. I'll give you 700 cash and 300 on Cash App. Check your Cash App, baby.
1: What the hell are you talking about, sir?
4: Oh, my God.
1: I don't know what you're talking about. Cash App and cash.
2: What are you talking
1: Aubrey
2: about?
1: Aubrey is on the line. We're all listening to you. I don't know nothing about this Cash App stuff, sir. Or Whitney.
4: Oh. Yes. What are you doing?
1: He's gone. He literally hung up the phone. I don't know that he understood or what was going on. There was a lot of noise. He must have been working in a shop or something. I don't really understand where he was. My thing is that you can't spend money like that. And why are you lying about where you're going? Why are you not telling her where you're going? Just that's where the argument starts.
5: Okay. That part I understand. Lying about where you're going,
1: what?
5: Given the circumstances, they've been living together. Things are tight. Tensions are high. Sometimes you need a getaway. And when you try to explain to your woman that, I need to step away for a little bit, they can overreact. From time to time.
1: Tensions are high because you're going to this place spending all the money. That's why the tensions are high, Anthony.
5: That's the part I don't agree with. We're like, you shouldn't have done that. That's immoral. That's not cool. But lying to about where your whereabouts are, that happens from time to time.
1: No, it doesn't. And he shouldn't have been spending the money. That was a lot of money. And if you heard her voice, she cracked. Like, she's upset. That's don't do that without me talking to
6: you. I know,
1: you
6: but
1: first.
6: The one thing is they're not married.
1: That's and beside the point,
6: no,
1: Otto.
6: No, it isn't beside the point. They're not married, and she's trying to tell him how to spend his money when they're not married.
1: But they live together, and they share finances. They pay bills.
6: They're not married. I'm sorry. You're not going to tell me how I'm going to spend my money if we're not married.
5: Okay.
6: I mean, I'm not condoning to go spend it like that, how he did it.
1: I don't understand. No, I don't understand. You and I lived together for a while.
6: Did you ever tell me how to spend my money?
1: No, but we were engaged. I don't know. I never did. There's not a difference. They're together. They're committed. He can't just go do this without having a conversation with her. And the fact that you're trying to...
6: I'm not condoning what he did. My issue with this is that she has an issue with him spending money on things when it's his money. They're not married. That's it.
5: She's definitely contributing. Yes, she's definitely contributing to the tension in there that's going to force him to go do such a thing.
1: Anthony, how do you flip like that? Just now you said, no, he shouldn't be doing that. She's not forcing him to do anything. He made the choice. He's doing this.
6: He shouldn't have lied about it. You're right.
1: I don't care if that's his wife or not. Otto, that's not okay.
6: Yeah, but he shouldn't have lied about the situation. He should have, told her, hey, I'm spending my money the way I want to spend it, and just be honest about everything.
1: Yes, you're
6: right. And then
1: right.
6: She wouldn't have gotten her feelings hurt.
1: That's what I was going to say. I don't know if she'd get her feelings hurt or not, but the fact that you're saying about being the wife or not, that's upsetting. No matter what, you don't lie to somebody. Fine. If you don't think she doesn't have the right to say something because she's not his wife, cool. He has to tell her the truth. Lying is a lie is a lie is a lie. And if you're living with somebody, you should be honest with them. And if not, then don't be living with them. I mean, why is he? I don't understand this whole thing. Why not just tell the person, I'm going to go here to this nighttime ballerina place. And I'll be back.
5: It's
6: never
5: that
6: simple. It's a
5: treat for women to jump to conclusions, dudes. Yes,
1: there's no conclusions. We know what goes on there. There's no conclusion. I know. And if that's what you want to do, and if she's going to put up with it, then that's on them. But I just know for a fact, Otto, you went to some of those places, and I never told you not to.
6: Do I go to them now?
1: No.
6: Were we married?
1: Yes.
6: No, we weren't.
1: If an artist comes to town, and that's where they want to be entertained.
6: You were with me.
1: I was with you. I was with you there because that's where the artist wanted to go.
6: Yeah, you went with me. Do I go by myself?
1: No, you're too cheap.
6: Thank you.
1: I would never even worry.
6: I look at one from my balcony every single day, and I see that little purple flashing light and little green light in the back, and I just It doesn't interest me. I don't want to spend my money there. It's not my thing.
1: Well, this guy does, evidently. It's too much money.
6: And that's the thing.
1: Anyway.
6: That's his thing.
1: Yeah, but it's not just his money.
6: It is just his money. They're not married.
1: I'm done with you. I'm done with you. Because I'm not going to. We're just going round and round. We're just going round and round.
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24: Traffic report with Esmeralda. Temperature around 69. A slowdown in Highway 180 and Avenue Gold Road. Padera County, Avenue 7 and Row 9. Provide traffic control. 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
1: It's Taco Tuesday mañana, and one of our biggest franchises in the world is bringing something special. 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I am Dana Cortez.
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3: I go by Anthony A, a.k.a. Mild Sauce.
1: Okay, so get your kids enrolled in the Trump accounts. You're going to get $1,000 for every American child born between January 1st, 2025 and December 31st, 2028. But there is also other ways for your kids to make money as long as they're under a certain age. So this is free money.
2: Are you sure about all this?
1: I promise you it's free money. Every governor, Republican or Democrat, is supporting this. This is money for your child to start saving and building wealth.
2: It's not going to end up in some crypto account?
1: No, it's not. I promise it's not. Send me a DM at Dana Cortez on Instagram and I will shoot you this link because no matter what, we got to save for our kids. Look at how things are right now. This is a really good thing. Food news, DJ Automatic.
2: Taco Bell's getting ready for National Taco Day, which is tomorrow. They were linking up with Duolingo for all us No Sabo kids. Mm-hmm. And they're bringing us a limited edition Duo Habanero hot sauce. And it comes only with the Doritos Locos Tacos, which I recently tried and are amazing. And this sauce is supposed to be really, really good because it's going to cost you money if you don't buy the taco.
1: So you can only get it free with that taco.
2: Yeah, otherwise it's 20 cents per pack.
1: Remember the black packs they were selling on eBay for a while? It's kind of like that.
2: Well, but better.
1: Well, we don't know. We haven't tasted it.
2: I believe in Duolingo.
3: What I need is like maybe like 2 months free subscription to Duolingo.
1: There you go.
3: On top of that, that'd be nice.
1: All right. What do we have for National Day, Anthony A?
3: Let's start with raising some awareness. It is Child Health Day.
1: Yeah. Get your kiddos vaccinated this time of year. You know, everybody's getting sick and stuff. Nobody wants them germies. All right.
3: And everybody could use a little kindness on a Monday. It is National Be Nice Day.
1: Oh, that's just, I know we say.
2: Be nice day every day.
1: But it's not, Otto. You know, sometimes you ever just have somebody who's in a really bad mood and you say something nice to them and you realize that's all they needed. Their face lights up. They smile. Just a kind, you look so nice today. You smell great. Hey, that's a nice looking skirt. Like,
2: you're really
1: like
2: good
1: that.
2: At that. That's one thing you're really good at.
1: Sometimes I see people and I can tell they're stressed. And I don't know why, I just want to relieve them of that stress. And I'll be like, wow, you smell so good. And their face just lights up. Be nice to someone today.
2: Or she'll say like, oh, I love your skirt. Or your shoes are really cute.
1: And you see.
2: I always see it. They always like, their little frown turns upside down.
1: It turns upside down, yeah.
3: The world needs more compliments.
1: Absolutely.
3: And we'll wrap up today on National Consignment Day.
1: There's something that we know about right now in this economy.
3: Yes.
1: Hey, I love it. If you can go find good furniture, I mean, you can find some estate pieces, and my friend works for the city. He's got a hack. He's like, look, you can look on a calendar of every city, and you can find out when the dump days are, when they come pick up the stuff.
2: Yeah.
1: Go to the rich neighborhoods on those days. He's like, it never fails. They're throwing out pieces that you can resell for thousands of dollars, and all you have to do is pick them up for free. So there you go.
2: That's a good little hustle there.
1: Another little hack. 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
0: 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It's time for traffic.
16: Traffic report with Esmeralda. Temperature around 69. Slow down in Highway 180 and Avenue Gold Road. Vera County, Avenue 7 and Row 9. Provide traffic control. 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Delays, Highway 152 and Row 12, Row 25 and Avenue 6.
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1: He can read the energy for all of us as a whole for our week. And of course, he can give you a free psychic reading, too. It's time for What's Your Sign?
2: Hello.
1: Welcome, welcome, welcome, RJ. Let's do this.
2: Yes. Good morning.
1: Good morning. Okay, obviously we need our spiritual forecast for the week. Before we get that as a collective, someone listening right now needs a message. What is that message, RJ?
2: So I think whoever's listening, I want to say it's going to be like a Taurus, Virgo, Capricorn energy and earth sign that I feel like is going to have to stay really, really grounded. Something is shaking them to their core. Something is really making their emotions like be on a roller coaster. And I feel like this person just needs to know that it's going to be okay. Things are going to move forward and everything happens for a reason. I think they need to stay very spiritually strong and praying up about it because I think they're losing patience and losing hope. But they just need to really reassure themselves that things are going to be okay.
1: Oh, that feeling of being, when you said shaken to the core, like feeling like you're not going to be able to get out of this situation, whether it's a relationship, money. I mean, right now, that's everybody's thinking about the economy and trying to save. It's temporary. No matter what the situation is, it really is temporary.
3: The one thing you can always count on is change because things are going to change.
1: Oh, for sure, for sure. So hold on to that message and pray up, like RJ said.
2: Yes.
1: Now, our spiritual forecast for the week as a collective, what is the energy looking like for all of us?
2: So, I mean, we're just starting October. I feel like it's going to be a really good month. Emotions are going to run a little bit stronger this week. So I think people are going to have to just be a little bit careful with their delivery on things, their emotional, you know, well-being. But I think something's going to resurface from people's past, not because we're going backwards, but because I think you're finally ready to see it from a different perspective. So kind of pay attention to actions this week, not promises. Relationships might strengthen a little bit more through honest conversations, and it might also reveal where it's kind of been a one-sided effort. So don't chase clarity from somebody who's only giving you confusion. Like, stand your ground and put up that boundary. This week, it's going to be important to pay attention to intuition. Your dreams are going to be trying to get your attention as well, so try and stop and listen. The spirit's going to give you answers, but if you have answers without actions, it's still going to only leave you feeling stuck.
1: The whole actions versus promises, I really, really need people to pay attention to that part because when someone runs their mouth about something and they don't do it, stop listening to them and watch what the action, look what they're doing instead of listening to what they're saying.
2: Yeah, because it creates a pattern.
1: Yeah, that part, a bad pattern. And you are the one choosing to allow it to happen at that point, you know, really.
2: Absolutely.
1: All right, if you want a free psychic reading, call us now, 877-730-DCS1. 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Every single day, I love it. RJ, we love you. Thank you. We'll talk to you next Monday.
2: Thank you.
1: Bye.
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1: Ariana Grande spotted out in L.A. with her new boyfriend. Why is she choosing to take this time off? Well, first of all, she's back with Ricky Alvarez. They dated years ago. He was a dancer.
2: He's an old flame?
1: Old flame. She's back out there, though, in public with him. She's taking a little break because she's ready to do the rounds next month when they release the new Fockers movie.
2: Oh.
1: Yeah. Ooh. She signed up for a whole bunch of press. She's going to go with Ben Stiller and Robert De Niro and everybody out there. And she's gearing up for the next phase of Ariana Grande, which I believe is her acting
2: world. Obviously.
1: Yeah.
2: I mean, she's really, and she stepped into it in such huge roles.
1: Gosh, I know.
2: And this one is going to be like her first comedic big movie.
1: Mm-hmm.
2: But we already know she was funny because when she was on Victorious, she was hilarious.
1: Otto. Hilarious, Victorious, Salmon Cat. She's got the comedic acting chops. Also, though, let's talk about her role in Wicked. That was a comedic role. Her comedic timing, her ability to come with it.
3: Yes.
1: It was fun.
3: Now, she's done a lot, but granted, you're stepping into, you know, the set with some titans with in acting with Ben Stiller and Robert De Niro. This is, I think, a whole different ballgame for her.
2: Ben Stiller is one of the funniest people on the planet.
1: He is. I can't wait for this movie. It comes out November 25th, obviously the biggest week. Movie releases, right? Thanksgiving weekend. We will cover it here. We'll be right back after this. Sponsored by New Nordic.
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2: Born in 1993 when Digital Underground releases The Body Hat Syndrome.
3: Got drug dealers dealing to the kiddies. Living in the city, ain't no pity on the 80.
2: So this is the fourth album from the group. It's the first album after Pac had left the group to pursue a solo career, but he did come back to bless the group with this verse on What's Up With The Love. Shock G said that he never really saw much of Pac after this, that he would only see him on TV just like everybody else, but he did say when they were doing business, like doing a song or doing a video, that Pac was always the same and he always came around to come and help them out. Now we're going to 1997 when producer Jason Nevins remixes Run DMC It's Like That and gives Run DMC a much needed career boost. This remix, this house remix of It's Like That, went to number one in 30 different countries.
1: Wow.
2: And sold over 5 million copies.
1: Listening to it, I get chills because it's still used today in commercials, movies, and it goes off.
2: But unfortunately for Jason Nevins, he didn't receive one single dollar of that because he didn't clear the song before he put out the remix.
1: Oh, no.
2: Run DMC got all the money from it, and they also got a huge European tour out of it because the song was so big in Europe. And last, we're going to 2010 when Waka Flocka Flame releases his debut album, Flockavelli.
4: Brick Squad!
2: I love this album. It debuted at number 6 on the charts. It had a ton of club bangers on it, like Hard in the Paint, Grove Street Party, But No Hands was the smash, reaching number 13 on the Hot 100 and becoming Waka Flocka Flame's biggest record ever.
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15: 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It's time for traffic.
16: Avoid constant lane weaving during stop and go congestion. Temperature 72. Car fire, Sun Creek Road and Donlan Road. Beach Avenue, Avenue Clarkson. Slow down. Camphor Avenue, Kansas and Highway 41. Take care of Iselia, Road 137, Avenue 36. Have an excellent day. This is Esmeralda with your Valley Traffic Report.
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17: 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If we're on the other line, leave

0: coming up. Got another request. Trevor wants to hear Forever. Oh, this is such a good one right
1: there. Trevor, smart man right there. Dude, I have a theory with the song Forever. I think this is the moment Drake became one of the greatest rappers ever, because he's surrounded by other goats with Eminem and Lil Wayne on the song, Kanye himself too. Mm-hmm. And I think Drake outshined everybody on this song.
0: So wait, but he'd been out for a minute, but in your opinion, Ant, he just, his game, his spitting game was so good.
2: I feel like at this moment when I heard this song the first time, I was like, oh, he can hold his own. I still think Eminem had the best verse though.
1: I don't know.
0: Let's check it out.

0: a good day.
1: We got a text message, and we're going to play your request right now. What's her name, Otto?
2: Her name's Laura.
1: Oh, what does Laura want to hear?
2: She wants to hear Rihanna.
1: Laura's my friend. Yes, ma'am, Miss Laura. Rihanna makes me feel good when I hear her music. She's just...
2: We just need more of it.
1: I've been saying that for a while, but I don't know that we do. I can live with Auntie. I can live with her older stuff, Ponda Replay.
2: Do you think once her kids get a little older, she'll start recording again?
1: Absolutely not. No. I think that Auntie... this is going to get some people feeling some type of way. I think it's one of the greatest albums ever. How do you replicate that success?
2: It's definitely stood the test of time.
1: Exactly. All right. Rihanna's on the radio. If you got a request like Laura, 877-730-DCS1. Call, leave a voicemail, leave your name, and automatic will play your song.

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2: All right, we're going to talk about Aubrey and Chuck in today's Down in the DM. This is a couple that lives together, and all is not so well.
3: Damn, here. That's tough.
2: I know. You know, here's the thing. They've been fighting a lot, and so he started going out with his friends to get away from the situation, I guess. But now she suspects that he's hanging out at the strippy.
3: Oh, what?
2: And he's telling her that he's with friends doing spork stuff, right? Take her off hold. Aubrey, is that right?
4: Yep. He said they were doing the draft at 6 p.m., but he didn't get home until 1 a.m.
5: Well, I mean, the drafts sometimes go long. It does take a while.
4: Yeah, but does your phone die, too?
5: Probably not.
4: Yeah, because his phone died, too.
2: Think about that. No one in your, none of your homies got any way to charge your phone up?
4: Yeah, you know, that's exactly what I asked, and he said nobody had an Android charger.
5: That does happen, though.
3: What about the down in the DM? What are we doing about this down in the DM call? Like, why do you need a down in the DM call?
4: Well, I went through his bank account, and I saw a $700 withdrawal from Gentleman Club ATM.
5: And this was on what night?
2: On a Tuesday. I got it. We can call and pretend to be the strip club manager, and we can say we found his card.
4: Perfect.
2: Anthony, why don't you do this?
3: I'll do this one.
2: Okay, so you'll be, let's say, Andrew from Tell Him You Found His Card.
3: And his name is, I know his name's Chuck, but what's on his card? What's
4: his legal name is Charles.
2: Okay, I'm going to make the call now.
6: Yeah, hello?
3: Hey, this is a gentleman's club. Is this Charles?
6: No, hold on, man. Can't hear you. Hold on. I got to get outside. Yeah, go ahead, Ben. What's up?
3: Yeah, man, what's up, bro? Did you forget your debit card at
6: ours? Oh!
0: Q97.1. Is it going down? Find out next.

0: This is a gentleman's club. Is this Charles?
1: No, hold on, man. Hold on, man. Can't hear you. Hold on. Hold on. I got to get outside. Yeah, go ahead, Ben. What's up?
0: Yeah, man. What's up, bro? Did you forget your debit card at...
1: Oh, no. You found... Hey! Hard, man. I did it yours. Man, the whole time, yeah, losing my mind, bro. Solid. All right. Now I know.
0: Cool. Yeah, perfect, brother. All you gotta do is just go ahead and bring your ID and your debit card is gonna be right there.
2: Stop the call. Stop.
1: Okay. Cool.
2: I know enough.
3: Hey, Charles, this is Dana from the Dana Cortez Show.
1: Wait, what? Would you say Whitney? Whitney?
3: Excuse me, sir.
1: Hey, wait. Okay, hold on, Whitney. I told you up front. I'll give you 700 cash and 300 on Cash App. Check your Cash App, baby.
3: What the hell are you talking about, sir?
2: Oh, my God.
1: What's going on?
3: Charles, stop. Your girlfriend Aubrey is on the line. I don't know what you're talking about. Cash App and cash. I don't know what you're saying, sir.
1: What are you talking
3: Aubrey
1: about?
3: Aubrey is on the line. We're all listening to you. I don't know nothing about this Cash App stuff, sir. Or Whitney.
1: What?
2: Yes. What are you doing?
3: Aubrey?
2: What are you doing, Chuck?
3: He's gone. I want you to hold on. It went down in the DM.
4: Mm.
3: And I think that he is so wrong. He lied to her about
4: the
3: money.
4: Idiot.
3: Not only idiot because he got caught, he's an idiot because of what he's doing. Why are you throwing that money away like that? Sir, that's a lot of money. That's a lot of dollar bills we're talking about. Not only that, if you're lying to her like that, you're married. You can't do that. Once you enter into an I do or you move in with each other and you're sharing bills and everybody's working and putting stuff in, I need my stuff put in, not thrown away. Because to me, that's money being thrown away that could go to better our lives.
4: $1,000 is a lot of money to spend.
3: Even a dollar is a lot of money to spend if we don't talk about it. And Otto, you and I, you know, I have a money problem. I do. I don't like to save.
4: Not this kind of money problem.
3: Can you even imagine? Look, we go back and forth about my little boxes coming from Amazon and all that. But can you even imagine me spending money like this? What would you feel? What would you do?
4: I've never been in this kind of situation.
3: Well, I wouldn't to this place anyway.
4: Yeah, I know.
3: Yeah, that's true.
4: But
3: I would be upset if it was
4: if
3: you.
4: If you were giving another man $1,000, I'd be extremely upset.
5: I've seen automatic check you for like $20.
3: Dude,
5: on an
3: thank
5: account.
3: You.
5: I can only imagine anything above $700 on a random day.
3: Oh, my God. The D word might come up. I'm not even kidding you. I'm not even kidding. Okay. Don't you think that it's only fair to discuss with your partner when you spend a large amount of money, especially in a place like this? Have you ever caught your partner spending money without your, you know, and I don't want to say consent because you're a partnership, but that's what I mean. It's disrespectful to go behind your partner's back and spend a bunch of money.
4: The only way I can justify this is they're not married.
3: No, sir. No, sir. They live together.
4: But they're not married and it's his money.
3: I think that that's something we should have a discussion about because once you move in together, you're sharing responsibilities. You're also sharing money. If you're not married, that means you could just do whatever you want. I don't think so. At Dana Cortez, at DJ Automatic, at Anthony at Comedy. Let's take this to the timeline. We'll be right back with more here coming up.
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1: Today's WTF is beginning with a morbid story that comes to us from Colorado. It's a funeral home where owners have been arrested following the discovery of 190 decaying bodies inside. Yeah, so this funeral home is kind of out in the middle of nowhere. How in the world were they discovered? Residents 30 miles south reported to police there was a rancid smell coming from that way.
2: Oh.
1: Police said it was so bad they followed the scent and realized there is a natural funeral home in this area. So they pull up. The smell was so bad they had to wear masks as they approached the house. And when they went inside, authorities say what they found was horrific.
2: Ugh.
1: 190 decaying bodies in caskets. There's no embalming liquid put into these bodies. There's no refrigerator, and there was no one underground.
2: Ugh. So you're saying, like, by a natural, they're relying on more of organic methods when burying these people down?
1: Yes, yeah. Supposedly. But
3: they're composting bodies.
2: Yeah. I got a stink, dog, because I remember my friend Hank, he tried on organic deodorant, and that stung, dude. So an organic way of burying dead people, that's nasty.
1: Part of the process, though, is putting them underground.
2: Ugh.
1: They were inside the home.
2: I wonder what the families are thinking about these.
3: They signed up for it. They took them there. They didn't get there on their own.
1: Well, hopefully they get their money back and their corpses back, too.
3: All right, from the tomb to the womb. Disney is offering maternity wards inside the Magic Kingdom.
1: Wait, for people that go into labor spontaneously at Disney?
3: Oh, no. You have to sign up for this. So at Disney World, they have breathtaking views of Cinderella's castle, and it's only going to cost you a whopping $5,000 to have your baby right there inside of Disney World.
1: So there's doctors
2: dressed as Mickey?
3: Yes.
2: Yes. Imagine you're just like, first thing you see into this world is Dr. Goofy just presenting you to your mother. That'd
1: well, I mean,
2: crazy.
1: They're already wearing gloves.
2: I think that
1: I
2: would
1: guess
2: be,
1: they're ready for
2: that,
1: it.
2: Yeah, dude, Mickey Mouse in a big old glove. That'd be a little traumatizing for
1: my
2: me,
1: thing
2: dog.
1: Is, I love Disney so much. I'm thinking, should we have another baby just so I can have the child in Disney World automatic?
3: No.
2: From sponsorable births to sponsorable weddings, let's go to Singapore, where a couple tied the knot over a bucket of KFC drumsticks.
1: Wow.
3: Yeah. Genius.
2: Wow. A woman, Li Lang Wong, and her husband, Zee Pang, tied the knot, and it was her dream to have a KFC-themed wedding. She reached out to the company, and not only did the company provide them with over $2,500 worth of KFC for the whole party, they hooked her up with a nice little beanbag chair and a bouquet of drums.
3: Yeah. If the master of ceremonies wasn't dressed like the colonel, the whole thing was a waste.
1: All right, those are today's WTF stories. Back with more of the show coming up. 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
1: Halle Berry making headlines for allegedly assaulting her 12-year-old son that she shares with Oliver Martinez. Now, according to reports, this happened October 1st, so last week, right? And their son told his dad. Dad called authorities, and the judge granted this restraining order through the end of this month or until the hearing, which Halle Berry is trying to get pushed forward. She says through a statement that this filing is entirely meritless, deliberately misleading. That would be an understatement. She goes on to say that the child had attacked her. This is her son. This is a family situation, that he was going through emotional and mental distress. And she was trying to, I guess, you know, bring the situation down, restrain him.
2: Her ex-husband said that she put him in a sleeper, like an MMA move.
1: Grabbed Maceo by the neck and started choking him while shouting, "Who's dominant now? Who's dominant?" Now, these are all allegations.
2: I mean, she's been in a lot of action movies. I'm sure she knows a lot of moves.
3: And it's kind of out of left field for Halle Berry.
1: Yeah, it really is.
3: On my bingo card at all.
1: I don't think that it's beyond me believing that that might have happened, that the kid might have gotten a little out of control, and then she, you know, had.
2: She's like, "You want to go? Let's go."
1: Well, you're talking about a not a very big woman. Yeah. The kid's 12 years old. Her ex, Oliver Martinez, pretty big guy. So I don't know how big the child is, but I don't know the emotional state of the child. I don't know if he has any kind of diagnosis. And we don't know anything yet.
3: For a young man, that is kind of the age where you kind of start standing up to physical discipline, where it doesn't really resonate as it used to.
1: And story developing. As it does, we'll let you know. We'll be right back.
2: I'm just proud of Halle Berry for kicking his ass.
1: Otto! No, you can't say that.
2: But this little boy tried to hurt his mom. He went after his mom. I'm sorry. Well, unexcusable.
1: Well, we'll find out what happens, like I said, and we'll report back here. All right, we'll be right back. Brought to you by New Nordic.
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1: I'm still kind of conflicted about how I feel about Anthony helping car thieves.
2: Okay, well,
1: I'm not sure how to feel about it because it was an accident, but still.
3: You're going to have to clarify it.
2: All right, here we go. This story starts a few days ago. One, when I saw a group of community members in my neighborhood helping a woman push her car.
1: Yeah.
2: And I was at awkward distance where I was told, right. By the time I get there, I'm not going to be able to help.
1: Mm-hmm.
2: So that guilt was eating me up. To the next day, when I seen a car broken down outside my apartment complex, and I was like, you know what? This is my moment to make up for it. All right, now I'm going to pull over and ask these guys, hey, do you need a jump?
1: Mm-hmm.
2: And sure enough, they looked at me and they had a sigh of relief and said, yes, we do, bro. And not only did I correctly and successfully put the jumper cables on each car, I successfully jump started their car.
1: Yeah, good. And nice. Yeah.
2: They
3: pretty
2: were
3: much
2: so
3: a mechanic
2: excited.
3: At this point.
1: Yeah.
2: Dude, they were so hyped. And by the time I got done, like getting out of my car, they had already unplugged everything. All four were in the car and they drove off pretty quickly. And at that moment, I said, you know what? I might have helped them steal that car. I don't know.
1: You know what, though? If you hadn't done it, you would have regretted it.
2: There
1: you would have
2: go.
1: Felt
2: yes,
1: the
2: exactly.
1: same way. We don't know anyway. This is all hearsay. Nobody,
3: I'm going to go with they were late for work.
1: Yeah, I like that. Ding,
2: all
1: ding, ding.
2: Four of them. Yeah, just not like they showered for a couple of days. But you know what? Yeah, late for work. Yes, they were.
1: Too late. That's the best thing, though, when you help someone. One time, we're at home, okay? And you got to understand, we live in this gated community, and there's a knock on the door.
2: Uh-oh.
1: Everybody's startled. Like, what's going on? And Otto gets up, of course, to answer the door, and then he slams the door. And Ava Maddock, our daughter, and I are like, what happened? He's like, I don't know, some guy that needed gas. And they were like, what are you doing? What are you, dad? And I'm like, husband.
3: It's
1: like,
3: just
1: on.
3: A random guy at our door asking for gas.
1: And Ava's like, dad, he's like my age. Go out there, blah, blah. So Otto goes out and he comes back in. He's like, fine. He puts his house shoes on. He's like, I'm going to take him to get gas. Blah. And he comes back. He's like, I'm so glad I did that. See, doing a good deed.
3: It was nice. It was nice.
1: He was a college kid. He's like, I felt bad.
3: I felt good about it, but I'm not going to lie. I hated doing every second of it.
1: But the way you just slammed the door, think about it. Where was he going to go? What was he going to do? Most people aren't going to help
3: him. I'm sorry, but when random people show up at your door and ask you for gas, you're not like, he was like, hey, do you have any gas? And I was like, no, I don't have any gas. And I was thinking, who's this homeless guy? Get out of here.
1: He was not even homeless. He had a college. He did look like he shopped at a thrift shop, but that's what everybody does now.
2: That's kind of how they all look right now. Pajama pants, dirty Air Force Ones. Yeah, you know what? Maybe those guys weren't still in a car. They were just Gen Z.
3: I'm not going to lie. When I was driving to the gas station, I kept thinking, I was like, hopefully this guy isn't a weirdo because he had like a college wrestling shirt on. And I was like, this guy might be able to beat me up.
1: Like, take you down on the way to the gas station. 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
1: They wouldn't let him.
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Book of Greg show. Good morning. Welcome to a Monday, which some of you might think is a negative. I actually look at Monday in a positive. My thought of the day today is a lot of holidays are observed on Monday. MLK Day, President's Day, Memorial Day, Labor Day, Columbus/Indigenous Day, all on Mondays. Here's Bruno Mars, Q97.1.

Janae Aiko was so good. Big X the Plug is coming to the Fresno Fair, which kicks off on Wednesday. His show, Saturday night. I'm going to have tickets for him. You want to see him? I'll drop them around 11:30 and 1:30, so two chances to win. 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
1: All football fans are happy today. We'll start with the 49ers in a defensive battle. Tied 3-3 at halftime, but it's Brock Purdy throwing two touchdown passes in the second half. Seals it with a George Kittle catch and run, 56 yards to the house. 49ers fans excited as their undefeated season continues with a 24-14 win over Denver, the Niners 4-0. Raider fans also super happy today as the Raiders hung in there with the Kansas City Chiefs. That's what Raider fans are looking for. Now, it was Kenneth Walker with two fourth quarter touchdowns, which did seal the win for the Chiefs. Raiders do lose 30-27, but still a great competitive game for them, and they are still 3-1. Fans excited. Also, Bulldog fans excited as well as the team starts Pac-12 play with a 26-16 win up in Washington against the Washington State Cougars. So after a tough loss to USC to start the season, the Bulldogs have now won 4 in a row. And in baseball, the Dodgers split with the Atlanta Braves 1-1 over the weekend. A game 3 in the best of 5 NLDS is tomorrow in
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16: 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I am
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1: Suckerism contagious, it's in the air. 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Some of these peons do too much to heck of bootsy. A lot of these ninjas wore some bras, they be groupies. Golden Gate Bridge, we be shining. From Alcatraz, you can get to Mare Island. Where the game originated, 10 toes with feet on the pavement. I'm elated, I made it, I know them suckers, they hate it.

I hate to say I told you so, but last week I told you so. Could be record-breaking temperatures here in the valley. And yesterday, 103 degrees tied the all-time high for October 4th. 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

tickets to the Big Fresno Fair. It'll be your choice. You can grab the R&B Night Out with Ashanti or the Big X The Plug concert tickets. They're both going down this weekend. So what do you have to do to get your hands on this? Well, I want you to tell me the weirdest thing someone you know does. And I will start. The weirdest thing I do is I do it all the time. I talk to myself. Do it all the time. So I've had coworkers like my partner Dre. He just got used to it. He quit even commenting or trying to talk to me. Occasionally, though, I'll fool my wife. And she'll be like, huh? And then I'm like, oh, just talking to myself. And then she'll go, okay. So yeah, that's a weird thing I do. I do talk to myself. But someone you know, what do they do? That could be a family member, a friend. That could be a coworker you're sitting next to right now. You got to call in and tell me, though, to get your hands on this, which is the concert tickets out at the Big Fresno Fair. 266-9797. That is the phone number for you to call in. And let me get you hooked up.

0: Q97.1, who's getting their hands on this?
1: Yep, it's time to get some hands on some concert tickets out at the Big Fresno Fair. I'm going to take care of you, but we're trying to find out what something weird a friend of yours does. Who is this?
2: My name is Carlene from Delray.
1: Shout out to my boy Ramiro Mesa Jr., who is from the wonderful town of Delray. Hopefully he's got the key to the city by now. Let's see what you got for me, though. I need something really strange someone you know does.
2: I have a friend that eats mayonnaise with everything, and that's gross. It's disgusting. And you eat a tortilla with tacos, and she puts mayonnaise all over the tortilla.
1: Mayonnaise on your tacos?
2: Yeah. And then and she eats, like, tostadas, and she puts a bunch of mayonnaise before she puts the chicken on it. It's disgusting.
1: Oh, man. Yeah, okay. I don't eat any mayonnaise. How about you? What do you put mayonnaise on?
2: I put it, like, on my bread, like, when I make myself a sandwich. But yes. not like that. And then she just pours it on.
1: Do you use any mayonnaise while eating dessert?
2: No, that's gross.
1: Okay. Just checking. Well, that is kind of strange. I don't eat a lot of mayonnaise, a very small amount, and usually it's by accident that I even get any of that. I'm a mustard guy. That's really the only condiment I use. I don't use ketchup, ranch dressing. I don't use none of that stuff. Don't laugh at me. Well, congratulations. I'm going to make you a winner today. You got your choice of concert tickets. You can check out the R&B Night Out at the Big Fresno Fair with Ashanti, or also the Big Fresno Fair Big X The Plugs. What do you want?
2: I'll take the Ashanti.
1: Then you're going to the show. I'm going to throw in your fair admissions, too, so you ain't got to worry about a dime.
2: Yay!
1: Look at that. Del Rey. Get ready for a night filled with terror. 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
0: 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Let's go. Let's go. Let's go. Q97.1.

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1: Gotta get that. Gotta get that. 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
1: Pop that thing, let it clap, ride this, or you sit on my lap. 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

Great news, three hardened criminals taken off the streets. 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
1: JY, turn me up. Miami. That's for all my scammers and my kid money.

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1: Three hardened criminals taken off the streets. That's good news. They were busted for possession of a large amount of Viagra. Yeah, and what authorities are saying is a very dangerous drug. Well, that's one way to put it. The men were apprehended. Now, watch out, because authorities say that there is an ongoing investigation, which means there could be more hardened criminals on the loose. Be on the lookout. This is not good. According to reports, a dead body and a gurney fell out of a coroner's van right in the middle of the street on Friday. Yeah, they say it happened around noon, busy street. Photos appeared on the internet showing the corpse wrapped in a white sheet laying in the street. Okay. Now, a passerby jumped out of his car to help grab the body with the person driving the coroner's van and was able to put it back in. Now, that begs the question of you listening. Would you jump out of your car to pick up a dead body out of the road? I don't know about that. And I got another one for you. A man pays for services from a prostitute and then demands his money back impersonating to be a police officer. Now, the man in question had paid $100 for the, well, unnamed services. Then brandishes a gun claiming to be a police officer and got the money back. Now, the prostitute, well, did the right thing, went to proper authorities, and the man was actually apprehended. Got his $100 back. But will that even fill up one gas tank in an SUV right now? Probably not. But did Jed York try to get his money back from the NFL? I don't think so. He was recently fined $500,000 and given a 6-game suspension for his...
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life. 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Wasn't Cinderella and Prince Charming like locked at the hips? Although I will say my wife was warned about me being cheekly early in our relationship. Who knows? 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

Right now, that is my favorite song. The artist is Femi. The song is called Noble, but Femi has an interesting background. He's actually of Nigerian-Irish descent, and he produces music in Dublin, Ireland. Interesting. Here's Doja Cat, Like That. Book a great show.

Believe It time. And today we're talking about something you've scratched off your bucket list. I'll give you an example. Actually, I got two. So best believe this. I actually swam across the waters underneath Vernal Falls in Yosemite. Yeah, believe it or not, I survived. I did it once. I will never do it again because I barely survived swimming across the waters of the waterfall. And yeah, that was Younger and Dumber. But I did it. It's my claim to fame. I'll never try it again. Check that bucket list. But here's another one. More recently, I always wanted to visit Brazil. And guess what I did on my honeymoon with my beautiful wife? We visited Brazil. That was another thing I always wanted to do. So those are best believe it. Two things checked off my bucket list. Of course, there's a lot more, but plenty of adventures to come. But what I want you to do is, I want you to call in and best believe you've checked something off your bucket list already. Now, to reward you, I've got tickets, your choice, to check out either Ashanti and the R&B Night Out at the Fresno Fair or Big X The Plug. They are both performing this weekend as the fair kicks off on Wednesday. So best believe you've checked something off your bucket list. Call now, 266-9797. It's the Book of Greg Show.

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1: All right, so we're talking bucket lists and things you have already checked off this morning or this afternoon. All right, what you got for me?
2: I checked off today. I got a passport. Finally.
1: I had a passport last for 10 years. I never used it once.
2: Wow.
1: Wasted 10 years never traveling. Well, my kids were young and I was a single dad, so I just didn't get an opportunity. But then I re-upped it and now I have used my passport.
2: Nice. Because you went to Brazil, right?
1: I did.
2: Awesome. Yes, I'm a little bit on the late train, but I do plan on traveling if the Lord will. So hopefully next year I'll be traveling abroad. That's the goal.
1: No, I think I'll make you a winner.
2: Awesome. Thank you.
1: And they did actually look at my passport when I went across the Canadian border to go watch the World Cup in Vancouver. So they did check it out. Did not require a stamp, but there. I flashed it again, baby. Bam.
2: Nice. You need two more steps now.
1: So what is your name?
2: My name is Cathay.
1: I'm going to give you your choice of tickets. You want to check out Ashanti at the Big Fresno Fair, or do you want to check out Big X the Plug? What you want?
2: Probably Ashanti.
1: Well, best believe you are getting Ashanti tickets.
2: Whoa, thank you so much.
1: You got them. That is correct. I want to say thank you to you and everybody else for giving me an opportunity to entertain you today. Thank you so much. My job then is to fill you up with some content that gets you through the workday. And I hope I did that. But the workday's not done. So now I pass the baton like it's a track meet over to Kimmy.
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1: Suckerism contagious, it's in the air. 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
11: 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I've been winning big this season with three hot hands. Kenneth Walker, coming off his big game MVP, has been money in KC. Jahmyr Gibbs, the best running back in the game. And JSN's been catching everything in Seattle. PrizePicks invented the injury reboot. If a player in your lineup gets injured,

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0: 37.1 Afternoons with Kimmy. You know something I love about this time is all the pumpkin patches. Everywhere I drive, I'm just like looking left, there's a pumpkin patch. Looking right, there's another pumpkin patch. And I love that the grocery stores and, you know, some of the shopping centers already have pumpkins out. And I'm just like, this year I have to do it. I have to carve a pumpkin. I always say that every year and it never happens. So can some of y'all keep me accountable on social media and send me like a quick reminder through a DM or something, because I can be a little procrastinator when it comes to those things. But seriously, that's going to be on my bucket list this year. Whew, anybody else that has been like saying, hey, I'm going to do this year, but never does during the holidays, let me know. I can't be the only one. It's Afternoons with Kimmy, Q97.1. Coming up next, I'm going to give it to you. More music by Ken.
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so pumped. I'm going to go see Bruno Mars live tomorrow at SoFi Stadium in Los Angeles. And I'm so, so hyped for that. So go follow our Instagram at Q971 Radio and my personal at Kimberly KJM. You just never know. We might get to talk to Bruno Mars backstage. Okay, keep up with us. Q971 Radio and at Kimberly KJM on Insta. Here's Tyla.

One thing about Janae Aiko is that she's going to go in hibernation, okay? She's going to hide out for a second, for a couple months, possibly years, and then she's going to come out with some bangers.

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23: 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And nothing to report from the South Valley. This has been your Central Valley Traffic Update.
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Konnichiwa, baby. That's Future right there, Q97.1. Happy National Do Something Nice Day today. And I love little reminders like these because, I mean, the world needs to change, right? But how does it change?

0: never gonna get old. Lolly Lolly 36 Mafia Q97.1. Afternoons with Kimmy. We're gonna get right into it. The Drive of Five Mix. We're gonna drive you home coming up next with my guy, DJ Irv, who is just stepping in here and about to give you the.
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18: 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It's time for traffic.
19: This traffic report is brought to you by the Big Fresno Fair.
20: In Fresno, we're seeing your normal slowdowns on the 180 connecting to the 99 and the 41. And nothing to report from the South Valley. This has been your Central Valley traffic update.
19: This traffic report was brought to you by the Big Fresno Fair.
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1: Okay, man, are you ready to go?
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0: 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Turn up the volume. Turn up. DJ Herb in the mix. You're in the mix. Got him saying wow. 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
3: Oh yeah, baby. 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Sandra Cali, we made it through a Monday. 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It's Afternoons with Kimmy with DJ Herb. 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